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Well, now, it's time to turn it up. Now she doesn't like this when you do it like that. Now she touches like this when you touch her. 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

0: 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Well, now, it's time to turn it up. All you gotta keep is strong. Move along, move along. Like I know. 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

Jason Mraz, 107.7 The Island, The Remedy. That's a great song. From the 90s till today, it is The Island. I am Fish. It is Tuesday. Appreciate you tuning in. Got some moisture yesterday. Chance of some rain next couple of days, but it looks like Memorial Day will be not too shabby, all right? We'll talk about that more a little bit later. Harry Styles right now on American Girls, 107.7 The Island. Good morning.

0: of Monsters and Men. Little Talks, it's 107.7 The Island. I am Fish. 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Big O Tires has you ready for your road trip this summer, all right? 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Big O Tires of Grand Island. 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

Gianna Spiro on 107.7 The Island. I am Fish. Going back to our Kale Heating and Air text line, 308-398-9000. We're going to continue on yesterday's question. What would you put in your 107.7 The Island glass mug? There's been some great answers. Lori said Morgan and Coke. Okay, you can do that. Emerald and Squirt here from Chris. Sweet tea. We have had a couple sweet teas. Nice cold beer, somebody said. You know what? Why don't I give away one of these mugs? Let's do that. All right? So if Crystal Larson is listening, she said root beer float, she's going to get herself one of these 107.7 The Island mugs. And I might give away another one, too. You never know. All right? So, but let us know on the Kale Heating and Air text line, 308-398-9000. What would you put in your last 107.7 mug? Lots of great things.

0: Your Feel Good Escape, it's 107.7 The Island. Off the Hook Mornings with Fish. How's it going for you? Hope you're having a good Tuesday. Well, it's getting that time. CentralNebraskaToday.com. You can vote now for the Fetching 64 for the Tournament of Tails, all right? All these cute little pets up there. The pictures are up. Make sure you got your furry friend up there. Check out all the pictures. Vote for your favorite. You have to do that today and tomorrow. And then on Thursday and Friday, we go to the Furry 32. Next Tuesday, we'll go to the Possum 16, and then it goes to the Great 8, the Final Fur on the 28th, and then the Ultimate Tail Wagger on the 29th, with the winner announced June 1st. 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

Off the Hook Mornings with Fish, 107.7 The Island, Bruno Mars, and Risk It All. 43 degrees right now, all right? So it's going to get a little warmer today, but not a whole lot. We'll take a look at your forecast again coming up in a little bit. We'll also take a look at what's happening around the area, around the island with Double V. We'll get to that. Here's Lewis Capaldi before you go. 107.7 The Island, good morning. I feel by the

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0: outside by the driveway, and that is now on the other property next to mine, towards the field. It had rolled out there, and it's a total loss as well.
1: Pardon's home and three vehicles were destroyed. No one was injured. A Hamilton County man has died following a rollover crash on Saturday morning. The Hamilton County Sheriff's Office says deputies were called around 10:42 a.m. to County Road T and Highway 66 for a single vehicle accident. Investigators say the vehicle left the roadway and rolled. 61-year-old Reginald Spence of Hortville was a passenger in the vehicle and suffered fatal injuries. The vehicle was driven by a 15-year-old. Both occupants were taken to Merrick Medical Center in Central City, where Spence was pronounced dead. That is your latest news update. I'm Tyler Cavalli, and as always, for more, visit our website at CentralNebraskaToday.com.
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Alanis Morissette, Head Over Feet, from the 90s till today is 107.7 The Island. Off the Hook Mornings with Fish, that's me. Coming up, we're going to play Reverse the Verse here in a little while. I'll give you a chance to win a glass 107.7 The Island mug from Highland Dairy and a gallon of milk. Maybe I'll throw in a chip clip or something else special as well, all right? You can also have a chance to win one of those on our website at the text line, all right? The Kale Heating and Air text line, 308-398-9000. Keep that number in your phone because that's what we're going to use for Reverse the Verse. I'll play a song backwards for 10 seconds or 20 seconds, and you tell me what it is, and you get yourself the mug, all right? 308-398-9000. Keep that number in your phone. Keep it handy. I'll ask for it here in a little bit.

0: 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It's time for your favorite game show of the day.
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0: KSYC. All right, reverse the verse from Highland Dairy up for grabs. One of those big glass mugs we've been talking about. Yeah, with the Highland Dairy logo, 107.7 Island logo. You can put whatever you want in it for your beverage. That's up to you. But we'll also throw in a gallon of milk. So if you want to put some milk in it, you can do that. 308-398-9000 if you can reverse today's verse. I have faith in you guys. I think you'll know what this is. Are you right? Ready? 308-398-9000 Highland Dairy. Reverse the verse. Good luck. Here it is. Show, 308-398-9000. First person to get it right wins. Good luck.

Olivia Dean and Man I Need, 107.7 The Island. I am Fish. We're playing Reverse the Verse again. I'll play it if you missed it. Here's Reverse the Verse one more time. Well, what do you think it is? 308-398-9000 up for grabs. Highland Dairy gallon of milk and a big glass mug with the Island Highland Dairy logo on it. All right.

Dale Cruz on 107.7 The Island, and nobody got my reverse the verse today. I didn't think it was that hard, but it apparently was. Here it is. It's Ricky Martin, Livin' La Vida Loca, 107.7 The Island. We'll try again tomorrow on that.

0: Ricky Martin on 107.7 The Island, Livin' La Vida Loca. Coming up, we're going to talk to Robin and Jasper from the Voice for Animal Companions. All right. Well, Jasper probably won't talk, but Robin will. We'll get to that at 7:30 here. Coming up, 107.7 The Island. Hi. Oh, there he is. Hi, buddy. Hi, Jasper.
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Ella Langley in Choosing Texas, 107.7 The Island, Off the Hook Mornings with Fish. That is me. Ella Langley made headlines with a tearful, emotional speech at the 2026 Academy of Country Music Awards, where she won 5 awards, including Female Artist of the Year. Overcome, she credited her faith, stating, "Thank you, Jesus, for letting me do this for a living." So, very cool to have her say that, all right? Speaking of very cool, Voice for Animal Companions are here. We'll talk to them in just a little moment, all right? Yeah, Jasper's ready for a treat. You ready for a treat, buddy? Okay, Jasper the dog's over there. We'll get to him and Robin here in a little bit. It's BTS on 107.7 The Island. Good morning.

0: 107.7 The Island. This is my favorite part of the day on a Tuesday. Voice for Animal Companions is here. Robin's here with Jasper. How's it going, Robin?
1: It's good. How are you?
0: Good. Jasper's a good boy. He's a little doggy, a little short hair. What we kind of determined his breed was? Did you know?
1: The paperwork that we got, that we received from the vet clinic, is a Shih Tzu Bichon.
0: Oh, okay.
1: Very friendly 9-year-old, fully vetted male. Unfortunately, his owner passed away unexpectedly.
0: Wow.
1: And the neighbors were trying to get him taken care of, would go over frequently, but no one was in a position to take him. So we said that we would take care of him and work to find him the best place to land.
0: Wow.
1: So we're looking for, he's great with cats. He lived with cats.
0: Oh, wow. Okay, that's good.
1: Good with laid-back dogs, but not dogs that get in his face.
0: Yeah.
1: Once he warms up to you, which takes just a little bit, as you can imagine.
0: Yeah.
1: He is such a sweetheart.
0: Yeah, it took him like 2 minutes to warm up to me.
1: Yes.
0: Once I gave him a treat, we were good.
1: Yeah, very treat, very food motivated, just like me.
0: Yeah, there you go.
1: Right?
0: Well, yeah, it's a whole new world for him. He's got no owner. He's got no home. You know, so it's like he's trying to find something. He's a good boy. If you need a smaller dog in the house, short-haired, so that's very nice as well. Jasper would be a good boy.
1: Jasper, you know, I can honestly tell you he is one of the best dogs we have at the building, best behaved, doesn't leave a mess in his kennel unless he's extremely stressed, which is kind of right now, but
0: sure.
1: I get that. But nothing that treats don't make him feel better about.
0: Hi, Jasper. Where you at? He's over there on the other side.
1: He's right
0: here. Hi, Jasper. So what else you got going on to our Voice for Animal Companions?
1: We're going to be doing an online auction soon. We've got some items that we want to get out there for people for the summer. So watch our Facebook page. Keep a close eye on our Facebook page because we also are going to be having a lot of kittens available that are currently in foster. There's going to be a lot going on. We've got some things in July. A lot of things in July going on. So we're going to kind of regroup. We're always looking for really good volunteers to walk when the weather gets nice, especially in the morning if it gets too hot. Come hang out. Wednesdays and Saturdays, we're open 10 to 2.
0: Awesome.
1: We'd love to see you.
0: Yeah, it'd be fun. It's good exercise for you, and it makes a little friendship with a four-legged friend.
1: Absolutely.
0: So.
1: You get your exercise. You get your steps in.
0: Jasper.
1: And it gets the animals out and gets them socialized as well.
0: Yeah, he's coming over here, and he's saying hi to me. Now he's checking everything out underneath the desk.
1: Well, you
0: Where
1: gave
0: you
1: him treats. He knows.
0: Where are you going? Are you another treat? We'll do that here in a minute. All right, so we have Jasper here. We have Robin from Voice for Animal Companions. Robin, thanks for coming in.
1: Thank you. We appreciate it.
0: All right, let's get Jasper home. Get a hold of Voice for Animal Companion if you can take Jasper, and he's a good boy.
1: Yeah, please give us a call. Voice for Companion Animals. Thank you.
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0: Smash Mouth, and I'm a Believer, 107.7 The Island. I think of Shrek because it's in that movie. I'm Fish along with you. Going to the Kale Heating and Air text line, our question of the day, 308-398-9000. And Melissa had a good one. She said, what would she put in her Glass Island mug if she won one? Chocolate ice cream with milk. I've never heard of that. Becca said a tall scotch and water, but I do not drink anymore, so just water. Okay, well, there you go. Root beer float. Yeah, that was one I said yesterday as well. We've had sweet tea. We've had a lot of tea in here. Let's see. Some people said put it in the freezer, make it cold, and then drink out of it. That's kind of cool. Somebody said a whiskey sour. Oh, wow, okay. Highland Dairy, yeah. Milk, you could do that, yeah. We had Dr. Pepper from Henry yesterday. That was Diet Dr. Pepper. Diet Mountain Dew as well. Frosted root beer, lots of things. 308-398-9000. What would you put in a Glass Island mug if you won one? I mean,
1: hooked yet? You will be. Straight from the water to 107.7 The Island, it's Mornings with Fish.

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7: A tornado ripped through the northern portion of St. Labore Sunday afternoon. Resident Christina Pardon was home with her daughter when the tornado struck. They huddled in their basement storage room when it hit. She explains what she saw when they emerged from the basement.
8: After it hit, me and my daughter were downstairs in the basement in the storage room, kind of huddled up with the puppies. Basically, we just stayed in there until someone started yelling if there was anybody down there. At one point, I kind of came out and looked up, and I could see that the house was gone because I could see the sky.
7: Pardon went on to say she is devastated as they just moved into their home 3 weeks ago and their vehicles were destroyed.
8: We just got it to the point where we could move in, and I just got it built, and now it's all gone. It's just gone. There's really nothing left of it. We had two that were in the garage, and they're both completely destroyed, and they are moved from their original locations. And I had a Chevy pickup sitting outside by the driveway, and that is now on the other property next to mine, towards the field. It had rolled out there, and it's a total loss as well.
7: The St. Labore tornado, according to the National Weather Service, has been rated an EF3 with an estimated max winds of 160 miles per hour and a max path width of 350 yards. The path length was just over 6 miles. A Hastings man faces two felony charges following an arson incident that occurred at the Brewery Loft Apartment February 4th and pleaded no contest to amended charges. 21-year-old Elijah Bourne pleaded no contest to the amended charges of attempting a Class 2 felony and possession of a firearm while committing a felony, while a third charge was dismissed by court. A sentencing has now been set for August 5th at 1 p.m. That is your latest news. I'm Tyler Cavalli. And as always, for more, visit our website anytime at CentralNebraskaToday.com.
9: State tournament baseball continued yesterday. Grand Island survived elimination, beating Lincoln Southwest 5-2 in 8 innings. Now Grand Island gets a rematch of a district final versus Papillion La Vista South at 7 o'clock. 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Class C action yesterday. Guardian Angels Central Catholic West Point Beamer eliminated St. Paul by a final score of 4-3. Mount Michael beat Central City Centura in a winner's bracket game 6-5. Central City Centura falls into an elimination game this afternoon at 4 o'clock against Guardian Angels Central Catholic West Point Beamer. Girls State Soccer Championship matches coming up tonight at 4:30. Pius X takes on Blair, followed by Marion and Elkhorn South. Tomorrow at 4:30, Class B Boys Gretna takes on Lexington, followed by Class A Lincoln Southwest versus Omaha South. 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
10: Clearing skies, headed towards 63 this afternoon. Northerly winds 10 to 15. Tonight down to 39. For tomorrow, cloudy, 61. Tomorrow night, a 50% chance of showers rolling in, down to 42. And that chance of rain sticks around for Thursday, Friday, and Saturday, with a break finally coming for Memorial Day weekend. Sunday's high in the 80s, Monday, mid-80s. That's the latest Central Nebraska weather. I'm Brian Gallagher.
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Coming up, what is the best and worst destination for travel? 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

0: Fits in the Tantrums. Hand clap. Yeah. 107.7 The Island. That's even a dance I can do. I am Fish. Taking a look at the best and worst destinations according to Wallet Hub. All right. These are budget-friendly destinations. Atlanta is number one on the list as budget-friendly. Analyzed 100 of the largest metro areas across 41 key indicators, including stuff like the price of flights, local costs, the number of attractions, pools, weather, safety, and number of beer gardens per capita. All right. I guess that's one thing to look at. Well, we don't want to go there. There's a nice beer garden. I know the kids want to go to Disneyland, but no. In the end, Atlanta is number one. Orlando is second, followed by Austin, Texas. The rest of the top 10 is D.C., Honolulu, Tampa, Philadelphia, Salt Lake City, Cincinnati, and Richmond, Virginia. So there you go. Maybe some destinations for you. I don't know. We went to Wisconsin a few years ago, did the Dells. That was really fun.
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0: 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Good luck. 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

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Sounds really good, right? Yeah, 308-398-9000. You have 10 seconds. Give me five types of cereal. That's pretty easy. Let me know. 308-398-9000. Runs a Rush. Here's Pink.

0: Nate doesn't really care. Blah, blah, blah, blah, blah. 107.7 The Island. I am Fish. Hey, here's how to make a great impression on your first week of a new job, okay? Say hello to all your coworkers. Hello. No, don't do it that way. Focus on your abilities, not your appearance. Don't worry so much about what you look like. I mean, obviously dress nice, but focus on what you can do and what you bring to the table. And it says, give yourself a little grace. All right? So keep that up. Nobody nails a new job right away. You got to remember that. You're not just going to come in the first day and be like, all right, I got everything done. Done this before. No, no. Give yourself a little bit of time. So there you go. There's some tips for you if you're starting a new job.
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0: 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Time to take a look around the island, courtesy of Double V. Coming up May 31st in Kearney is the Parker Hannafin Baldwin Veterans Memorial 5K. You also have the Robert Januk fundraiser. Hope I said his name right. That's going on Minden May 6th. And the Super Pollinators, this is for ages kids 4 through 5. Sounds like fun. June 8th through the 12th at Hastings Museum. That's a look around the island, courtesy of Double V here on 107.7 The Island.
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1: A tornado ripped through the northern portion of St. Labore Sunday afternoon. Resident Christina Pardon was home with her daughter when the tornado struck. They huddled in their basement storage room when it hit. She explains what she saw when they emerged from the basement.
2: After it hit, me and my daughter were downstairs in the basement in the storage room, kind of huddled up with the puppies. Basically, we just stayed in there until someone started yelling if there was anybody down there. At one point, I kind of came out and looked up and I could see that the house was gone because I could see the sky.
1: Pardon went on to say she is devastated as they just moved into their home 3 weeks ago and their vehicles were destroyed.
2: We just got it to the point where we could move in and I just got it built and now it's all gone. It's just gone. There's really nothing left of it. We had two that were in the garage and they're both completely destroyed and they are moved from their original locations. And I had a Chevy pickup sitting outside by the driveway and that is now on the other property next to mine towards the field. It had rolled out there and it's a total loss as well.
1: Pardon's home and three vehicles were destroyed. No one was injured. A Hamilton County man has died following a rollover crash on Saturday morning. The Hamilton County Sheriff's Office says deputies were called around 10:42 a.m. to County Road T and Highway 66 for a single vehicle accident. Investigators say the vehicle left the roadway and rolled. 61-year-old Reginald Spence of Hordeville was a passenger in the vehicle and suffered fatal injuries. The vehicle was driven by a 15-year-old. Both occupants were taken to Merrick Medical Center in Central City, where Spence was pronounced dead. That is your latest news update. I'm Tyler Cavalli, and as always, for more, visit our website at

0: CentralNebraskaToday.com.
1: High Boys golf team claimed the A4 District Team Championship with a winning score of 302 yesterday afternoon. Grand Island Senior High finished fourth at 336. Class A state meet will be next week at Meadowlark Hills Golf Course. Class C District 4 Championship went to Adams Central as the Patriots punched their ticket to state with the score of 305 ahead of St. Paul, who finished second at 323. Third place qualifier Kearney Catholic at 327. All three squads are going off to the state tournament coming up next week at Indian Head Golf Club in Grand Island. Brandon Dyer of Adams Central won a playoff, beating Jackson Wagner of St. Paul with a 73 for the individual district crown. Also qualifying for state in Class C, Jack Alberts of Grand Island Central Catholic. Max Long of Northwest qualifies for Class B. For more sports, visit CentralNebraskaToday.com.
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Saw them in concert once at Semisonic Closing Time, 107.7 The Island, Off the Hook Mornings with Fish. It was a thing back in 1996-ish. Yeah, there was a radio station putting on this Edge Fest up in Iowa, and they were one of the bands playing. Foo Fighters were there. Creed was brand new. They were there. There was a group, The Specials or something. And there was, yeah, it was a lot of other groups too. Anthoneum was a big group in that one, but Semisonic was in that one. I couldn't tell you another Semisonic song, but that one was a big hit for them. Here's Olivia Dean, 107.7 The Island. Good morning.

It's Outkast and Heya, 107.7 The Island. Heya, it's Tuesday, 45 degrees. Kind of windy, breezy today. Going to be a little chilly, chance of rain some more going on today. So next couple days. But for this weekend, for Memorial Day weekend, it's not going to be too bad. So get outside and, you know, pay tribute to somebody at one of the cemeteries or something like that. We had Armed Forces Day yesterday. Here's Somber and Homewrecker, 107.7 The Island. Good morning.

drifting in, feeling good. 107.7 The Island, Off the Hook Mornings with Fish. That was Gnarls Barkley and Crazy. Coming up, we'll talk about your good news for the day. Everybody needs some good news. There's a lot of bad news out there. We'll get to that here in a little bit. Here's Tame Impala featuring Jenny. It's Dracula. 107.7 The Island. See, that's my Dracula voice. Oh, good morning.

0: Your Feel Good Escape, 107.7 The Island. I am Fish. That's Tame Impala featuring Jenny and Dracula. Well, your good news of the day, a couple stories for you. A 10-year-old boy started his own business. He saved up money for chores and now has a 3D printing business. He prints and designs keychains, whistles, can openers, and stuff to help people dealing with anxiety, ADHD, and stress. Very cool, right? A few months ago, a 49-year-old man named Troy received the best present ever from his older sister. It was a kidney. He said he was overwhelmed with joy and also hope. He said there aren't enough words to describe how grateful he is to his sister. Yeah, that's pretty close. That's awesome. And this is my favorite of the day. A second-grade teacher in Arkansas named Lexi never expected one of her students that burst into a classroom at 6 years old become her daughter someday. That happened. Mary had been struggling through the foster care system and failed adoptions, so Lexi and her husband, Max, stepped forward to offer Mary a forever home. It worked out. And now she calls Mary her mom, who was once her teacher. Very cool. Good news right there on 107.7 The Island.
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Some great shows coming up in June and July. Let's take a look at June 21st, Five for Fighting with Edwin McCain in Omaha. June 28th, Weird Al, Bigger Weirder Tour. I saw him last year in Lincoln. This time he's in Omaha at the Baxter Arena. Very cool. June 28th, that is going on. Hairball at the Adams County Fair. If you've never seen them, it's really good. That's July 16th. Black Keys going to be at in La Vista, Nebraska at the Astro City Center on July 20th. And August 4th, the Black Crows at PBA. So there's a look at some concerts. 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
1: 107.7 on the island, Madonna, Sabrina Carpenter. Thanks for taking us along this afternoon. Beautiful day, sunny and 62. A little cool, I guess. Mostly clear tonight, 39. Mostly cloudy tomorrow with highs of 61. Thursday, a 50% chance of some showers. Mostly cloudy and only 59. 5 seconds of summer. 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

0: 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In the end, Atlanta, number one. 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Nebraska not on the list. Go figure. We have great music on the way. 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

107.7 The Island, just sailing through your Tuesday afternoon. Lunchtime will be here before you know it anyway. This is Mr. Know-It-All, Teddy Swims, 107.7 The Island.

0: 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Thanks for taking us along this beautiful Tuesday. We have a fishing trip that we're taking up to the Lake of the Woods in Minnesota. 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

1077 The Island, your feel-good escape. Jim Cartwright, finally lunchtime, halfway through the day. What are you having? Are you brown bagging it, or are you going out? Maybe tacos on Tuesday. Find a great deal there somewhere around town. Here's Olivia Rodrigo.

0: 107.7 The Island, Bruno Mars, Risk It All. Jim Cartwright along, lunchtime. Hey, you know, Pizza Hut's still the favorite pizza brand in America. 19% say they prefer the place for a mass order. Domino's second, 17%. 22% say, look, I would choose a local or regional brand. Where do you fall? 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

or 770 Island. Well, she has now spent 10 weeks at number one on the Hot 100. Only 4% of all songs from all genres in the 67 year of the chart history have accomplished the feat. It's Ella Langley choosing Texas on the Island.

0: 107.7 The Island. Teddy Swims, Lose Control. Sunshine today, 62. Clear tonight, 39. Sunny, well, no, cloudy tomorrow, I guess. And highs of 61. There's a 50% chance of rain Wednesday night and Thursday. We'll get you back into the music. Olivia Dean coming up, 107.7 The Island.
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107 Tell Me Island. Father's Day not far off. What are you getting Dad for Father's Day? I know dads could be tough, right? Got a suggestion coming up from Fireball Whiskey. 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

0: 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Father's Day coming up. What are you getting Dad? Well, I got a suggestion, maybe. This might not fit your dad, it may. Fireball Whiskey selling a weird new gag gift for Father's Day. All right? It looks like a hairy beer belly. All right? It's a fanny pack. It's a fleshy-colored fanny pack that holds a bottle of whiskey and Fireball, which is enough for about 35 shots. Dad, feeling pretty good on Father's Day. Going to set you back about 25 bucks. Check it out at Fireball's website. He may just like it. Always hard to buy for Dad. 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
1: 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Now she doesn't like this. Swing it, swing it like that. 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

0: 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You thrill me. Beautiful day today. Sunny. Well, kind of cool. 62. Mostly clear tonight, all the way down to 39, and then cloudy tomorrow, 61. 50% chance of rain on Wednesday night into Thursday. 9 days coming up, 107.7 The Island.
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0: 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Well, I got to take a second to talk about Aloe Fiber. 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

107.7 The Island, beautiful day today. Highs of 62, sunshine, clear tonight, 39, sunny tomorrow, 61. Bixen next. Enjoy your day.

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And then it's the Furry 32. So check out the bracket. 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The ultimate tail wagger, a.k.a. the winner, will receive a fantastic prize pack from our friends over at Pet Sense of Grand Island and our sponsors. And if you have some doggy treats that you would want to donate or anything doggy related or kitty related, we'll accept them. 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It's the Tournament of Tales with 1077 The Island. 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

90s right now. It's Justin Bieber with Sorry, 107.7 The Island. Hey, it's Bick. On the way, Gracie Abrams, Rob Thomas, brand new Madonna and Sabrina Carpenter. Right now, Olivia Rodrigo with Drop Dead, 107.7 The Island, your feel-good escape. I know.

Rob Thomas, Lonely No More, 107.7 The Island. We do have some late-breaking news in regards to a plane crash just outside of Taylor Swift's mansion. We'll get to that here in a second. This is brand new Madonna, Sabrina Carpenter, Bring Your Love. Sabrina.

0: talk about.
1: Madonna and Sabrina Carpenter, Bring Your Love, 107.7 The Island. Some late breaking news here, and we don't believe this has any relation to Taylor Swift, just that it happened minutes away from her Rhode Island holiday mansion. According to investigators, a small plane was coming in for a landing, and the pilot of that plane, believed to be a flight instructor in his 20s, changed course, and then the plane ended up crashing. It's under investigation. Now, that pilot was rushed to the hospital where he was later pronounced dead. If you want to follow the story, you can link up to it on our website, 1077theisland.com. Just horrible. On the way, Olivia Dean, Kelly Clarkson, and Shaboozey next.

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Clarkson, since you've been gone, 107.7 The Island. So the taping of her show, her talk show, will end on June 11th, and then a few days later, they begin taping for The Voice. Shaboozy, good news on The Island.

0: latest from Teddy Swims, Mr. Know-It-All, 107.7 The Island. Let's take a look what's happening around the island with Double V. This event taking place June 1st through the 5th. It sounds fun. It's happening over at the Hastings Museum. It's Masterpieces. It says here that campers will explore the color wheel, create their own version of Starry Night, design a noodle mosaic, and dive into other exciting art projects. So this is a part of their summer fun program for first and second graders. Again, Monday, June 1st through Friday, June 5th at the Hastings Museum. You can link up for more info on our website, 1077theisland.com. Michelle Branch, Miles Smith on the way next on the island.
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It's the Central Nebraska Today.com Tournament of Tales, brought to you by Pet Sense of GI. Kobe Calais, bubbly on the island.

0: Fallout Boy Uma Thurman on your Obermiller Seamless Drive at 5 right here on 107.7 The Island. Lady Gaga, Linkin Park, Hozier on the way. Right now, Alex Warren with Ordinary.
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0: Ogier, Too Sweet, 1077 The Island. Yes, you heard me right. The Eagles will be here in Grand Island for an outdoor show July 3rd. I received a text message on the Kale Heating and Air text line, 308-398-9000. Yes, the Eagles are going to be here in Grand Island. Yep. 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That just seems too perfect, right? The Eagles celebrating America. I mean, yeah. Harry Styles, Vance Joy, Sienna Spyro next on the island.
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The Kale Heating and Air text line wide open. I'm sitting here all by myself. Would you like to keep me company? 308-398-9000. We have Sabrina Carpenter, Maroon 5 on the way, seeing a Spyro right now. Got me.

0: 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I see a lot of comments about root beer floats, and sign me up. 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Goo Goo Dolls, Bruno Mars, AJR next on your Obermiller Seamless Drive at 5 right here on the island.
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It's Goo Goo Dolls, Give a Little Bit on your Feel Good Escape, 107.7 The Island. Voting is happening as we speak. 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Bruno Mars, Risk It All. For just a chance.

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Olivia Dean, Man I Need on your Feel Good Escape 107.7 The Island. I know you want them, those Savannah Bananas tickets, and I'm going to tell you how here in a second. Britney Spears, Ella Langley, Benson Boone coming up. Right now it's Coldplay with Clocks.

0: She took home the trophy for Female Artist of the Year at the ACMs. It's Ella Langley, choosing Texas, 107.7 The Island, and we're choosing Bananas. 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

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Your weather forecast for tonight, we'll see some clouds, chilly, a low 38. Tomorrow, cloudy, a chance of rain, 20%, highs in the mid to upper 50s. I'm Trix Golden.

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Gautier, somebody that I used to know.

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